0: CP detector. Mile 108.2. Watertown 81 degrees. Axle 48. No alarm. Link 960. Mile 108.2. Out.
1: 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Next, over.

0: sorry, GP went down. See if it comes back. There she is. And Amtrak 8 version clear, Pewaukee 18, the one main, 50 coming up next.
1: Yeah.

0: goes back up and still ain't got nothing.
1: It says 480's on up here, lights lit. Over. Well, I guess, stop and check if you're sure there's nothing back there, but it's pumping up here and the light's illuminated, and it's on the trailer. Over. Plainville 1 Main 5093 9, next over.

0: Okay, so you maintain our Strasser to Amtrak 8. You look okay and complete.
1: Roger, look good and complete by maintainer Strout. 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Have a safe night. Over.

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Temperature 79F. Total axles 606. 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
1: Somebody calling CN 3176, over.
0: Yeah, did y'all get the lights here at the diamond yet, over?
1: It just came in for the sighting. I'm pulling up in about a half mile outside the sighting room.
0: Okay, copy that. Didn't know if Ray let you know or not. I'll be hopping off this south on a wire road here. You guys pick me up.
1: We thought we were just going to get a cab, over.
0: The cab from New Plainville?

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0: seeing 3176 north.
1: We could flip with you. Cause big issues.
0: Yeah. That would have been a good plan, man.
2: Hey, dispatcher, CP maintain a lemmer at Duplainville. Looking to check out that, I guess you were having problems getting a signal in on one main westbound. Is that correct? Over.
3: Yeah, the last two westbounders, the signal wouldn't come in until about a mile and a half out of Duplainville, if that makes sense for you.
2: Well, I think you should be able to call up that signal any time. I mean, obviously they got on the approach track to it, and for some reason the signal came in and it was green. They didn't have a problem with it dropping out or anything, over?
3: No, it just would not come in until they were a mile and a half out, almost like they had to be on the approach.
2: Okay, that's good information to know if I have to call somebody. Okay, for us to take local here, and we'll be lining that signal to see what relays are supposed to be picking and dropping for that to happen. Is that going to be possible? Over.
3: You know what? Stand by on the radio one moment. Let me talk to the CN just to cover our bases. Over.
2: Yeah, copy that. Standing by.
3: Great with you.

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1: Go ahead, over.
0: All right, CN's got a southbounder. Get him through, and then we'll get low control. Nothing in the immediate area once he gets out of the way, over.
1: Copy that. One southbound, and I'll give you a call back.
0: Thanks.

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0: You guys will recrew at Nestle, over.
1: Got it, thank you, over.
0: No problem, 15 Oma.
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1: Hey, dispatch, maintainer Lemmer to Plainville. That southbound is clear of us. Okay to get local over?
0: Yeah, Mr. Lemmer, CN southbound's all clear. Okay, take local control there at Plainville over.
1: Yep. Lemmer has permission for local control at Plainville, and we will be lining that signal on one main, the westbound signal over.
0: Okay, to do Teddy with signals on one main, as long as we don't interfere with two main, we'll be fine.
1: I will not touch any signals on two main, over.
0: Sounds good. That is all correct, then.
1: All right, thank you. Talk to you as soon as we find something. CP, maintain them out.
0: Okay, so that's

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1: Hey, dispatcher, CP maintainer Lemmer. Yeah, I requested the one main signal westbound, and I did get it to come in on my board here. I've got another guy with me. He's going to be checking the field signal. But you said that you couldn't line it up until they hit the, got past the 99 signal. Is that correct?
0: I could put in my request and, do a call on, recall, anything. It would just stay, as far as CTC is concerned, yellow, if that makes sense. And until they got up, like you said, about a mile and a half out, it would not pop in clear. It would.
1: Okay, so they weren't getting a clear signal through to Plainville until they passed the other signal at 99, and then it went to green. Is that correct, over?
0: Yeah, both of the westbounds that encountered this when they got, like I said, a mile and a half out past the intermediate there, if you will, it then immediately came in.
1: Okay. I've got that guy checking to see if the signal itself has changed. We can't see it from where we are right now. So I'll get back to you. I'll probably end up calling the signal tech and asking him these questions. I might call you back with some more questions in a little bit. Over.
0: Okay, and just full disclosure, like right now I'm looking at it, it looks clear on my screen as far as, what I can see. And the way it shows now would not happen, like I said, until they were a mile and a half away from it. It would finally do that.
1: Okay. I don't know. Maybe it was a heat-of-the-day thing, and now it's cleared up. But, okay, I'll give you a call back in a little bit if I got any more questions.
0: I thought it might be heat-related as well, so I might agree with you there.
1: All right. Thank you very much. CP maintainer, I'm out.
0: Please continue on, Scott Spencer.

on the far side, you're out of the front of the side, 52 center, I'm up with that line, 3560, 10 to the MS, 2196. I'm going to come off, it's my 2267, I'm off, it's 1305. Weather 240, 1900, 2000, 2000, 2000, 2000, 2000, 2000, 2000, 2000, 2000, 2000, 2000, 2000, 2000, 2000, 2000, 2000, 2000, 2000, 2000, 2000, 2000, 2000, 2000, 2000, 2000, 2000, 2000, 2000, 2000, 2000, 2000, 2000, 2000, 2000, 2000, 2000, 2000, 2000, 2000, 2000, 2000, 2000, 2000, 2000, 2000, 2000, 2000, 2000, 2000, 2000, 2000, 2000, 2000, 2000, 2000, 2000, 2000, 2000, 2000, 2000, 2000, 2000, 2000, 2000, 2000, 2000, 2000, 2000, 2000, 2000, 2000, 2000, 2000, 2000, 2000, 2000, 2000, 2000, 2000, 2000, 2000, 2000, 2000, 2000, 2000, 2000, 2000, 2000, 2000, 2000, 2000, 2000, 2000, 2

Lake 3, 4599 East Gate. When you went through it, was that still in the opposition over? Okay, alright, thank you.

0: Yeah, that's 15 Holman, over.
1: 3176 North, over.
0: Alright, no problem. We'll get it rolled up for you. Over.

0: Portuguese Dispatch, can you play more radio?
1: Hey, Dispatch, is CP maintainer Lemmer. All right, talking to the signal tech, he doesn't exactly know why, you know, the trains were not getting a signal till they were like a mile and a half from Duplainville. But I was able to line it up here. He asked me to ask you, I gave you back local, if you could line up one main westbound so we could check the signal here. Over.
0: All right, local control back me and try to line something westbound and see what it does. Over.
1: Copy that. Yep. One main westbound. Over.
0: Here it comes. We'll see what happens.
1: Standing by.

0: Well, that was pretty simple.
1: Yeah, did you, you're showing you got the signal lined both in the field and on the, my local control board. It says it's coming in, over.
0: Yeah, it looks good on my end. Yeah, that was not happening for over.
1: Okay, well, I'm glad it's working now. I don't really know why. We'll discuss it more tomorrow, but for right now, we'll just call it good to go, over.
0: All right, sorry for dragging you out there.
1: Yeah, no problem. Give us a call if it happens again.
0: Appreciate it.
1: Thanks for your help, CP. Maintain a lumber out.
0: Yes, Scott's back.

0: track. Good to go.
1: And the fan was working?
0: It would have been if there was an existing fan in there.
1: Okay. Did not know there was no fan in there. All right.
0: And the vent was closed.
1: Okay. Did we open the vent?
0: We did.
1: Copy that.

CNS 15 Homewood, over. Yeah, 3211 North, over. Yep, got you down for the 411. And then just curious, how did those, how did the gates act up that crossing, over? Okay, sounds good. Thank you. 15 over.

Mountain Badger. It's US 46, 95 East. Cancellation. Alright, 640S, you paid 7, PD number N, 9457, November 9457 is canceled, JKM, over.

0: correct, he is 2046, 2046, Jake AM. That's correct, thank you.
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Star 437 3773 on the Niagara subdivision, page 076-2026-0715-2036. For the HLCS-6334, HLCS-6334 at Anderson. Check both scores, that's where you are, 116 miles, 708.1, MT108.1, come off from 138, MT136.10, on the east side. Check box 6216, goals and benefits, 737,226, 137,276, 22, and total off string, 2 stars, 2 feet. Box star check, 4, as we are, 6216, 22, 2 feet.

Southbound 37739 from SD South, yes, 5334. Cut off queue time of 2101, 2101, 5701, and

0: sea detector. Mile 108.2, Watertown 78 degrees. Axle 412, no alarm. Link 4273, mile 108.2, out.
1: Yes, 3695, order detector 108.2, no impact.

Staff from office 10 for that job, office 138-51 for that 4 minute over.

if you want a copy of the boil. We're going to lie on the Milwaukee set, an offer of 10-4-0, an offer of 170-51. Paper 6-10, 5-10, 2-0, 2-0.

Chinese hospital with the number 137,306, 427,306, at 2125-2125, just after

proceed to the scene at 3211 Camino. 3211, just got an HPTA update showing you running 8 and isolate with a 3211 in the lead. That's still correct for you. Alright, 295, that's your trail attendant at 4412, that's 4412 there. Is that a good match for your trail attendant? Alright, copy that. I guess new instructions there. I got you 8 and isolate with the 3211 in the lead and the 3890 in isolate. So, showing 8 and isolate whenever it's safe and possible for you. Whenever it's safe and possible for you to do so. At your next stop there. Alright, copy that. Thanks a lot. Appreciate it. We'll see you.

and Christmas service over. Okay, no problem. 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

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Temperature 73F. Total axle 420. 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Detector out.

0: NLC. Hey, get CGBL number.
1: CGBL 6277, over.
0: 6277, I got that, Daddy. You go ahead when you're ready.
1: Earlier you were requesting us for a notch 8 and isolate. Turns out we got a DP, and I think we should keep the 5 and 5, over.

0: I got that 3211. You just got the wrong person there. I got to contact the dispatch there, and they'll contact the respective chief there, and they can give you your notch restrictions. I can't change anything. The only thing I could do is give you the HPTA updates. The last one was that notch 8 and isolate there. So if you want to stay at that 205, just alert the dispatcher there, and they'll be able to change your notches for you there.
1: I'll let them know, but I'm just, I guess, to be more precise, we can't isolate a DP on the rear. That's an air brake and train handling scenario. So we have to keep it in power when you have distributed power. If it was on the head end conventional, then we could isolate it over.
0: Okay, yeah, understood. Yeah, again, the only thing I do is give you the HPT updates. I can't change anything. Only the dispatcher can, and the chief. So it's going to stay at that notch 8 unless you inform them and let them know.
1: I'll let them know what you told me.
0: All right, copy that. And I'll go ahead and update a ticket here for you guys, showing you said 205. Are you going to be requesting that?
1: Yeah, that's what I'll talk to the dispatcher
0: chief about. Over. All right, copy that. I'll create a ticket there. That way, if a new HPTA comes up there after they change you and it's 205, we already spoke about it there.
1: Okay, copy that. Thank you.
0: Copy that. No problem. No scout.
2: 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North of Plains alone.
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3: Thank you.

right now you're at 2 and 5. You got your 1 and 1 there. And you say you can't run isolated per the rules for the DP, so if that's the case, it doesn't matter what he says. You gotta keep it like that. Over. Okay, yeah, I'll let the chief know. But yeah, we'll take it under advisement. Over.

0: in that 15 home, whatever. I see 3106, over. I see 3106, you can make sub moves, fighting an active move, lock the section is going to stop, over. That is correct, over. Okay, copy that, thank you. Coming up.
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You guys can keep rolling towards Waukesha. There you go.

EM detector, mile 108.8. North bound, no defects. Temperature 73F. Total axle 432. Speed 37. Detector out.

Alrighty, I understand. I'm going to check with this operator. Everyone's supposed to know position in the rear. That's 10-30. Let me see if that's correct. Over. Number 7773770 to ACLC 6334. 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Lower support clearance 2251. 22, I'm sorry, 2251. 6251 hours. Dispatcher LAL. Leave my alpha number over.

Mike Tango, over. All for Red Tillman, anything else you guys need, over? Is that part of the checkout, over?

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I think it's

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I see 3106, go over. I copy 2 north and take notification south and be 1 at

Sandes 15 helmet, over. At 2892 south, reach on board, over. Now let me find out, just send down, over.

PM detector, mile 108.8. North, found no defects. Temperature 73F. Total axle 4.36. Speed 3.3. Detector out.

CN detector, mile 108.8. North found no defects. Temperature 73F. Total axle 416. Speed 37. Detector out.

15 to San 2892, over. The recrew there, yeah, over. Alright, copy 6554. That's a good TGVO. Associated with the train. Come by PD for changes. And let me know when you guys are ready to head south. Alright, thank you, TCO.

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0: 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You're welcome. Artesia. Still online, over. And 2892 Hertz signal indication south, over.
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I'm Mike Expert 3847 at Anderson. 7 miles 4, we are with three miles from 102 at 3, MP 102, decimal T for AU. 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That's 137,276. And take my 22 QA total of 3 T3 E 5 6 4 F U R 16 1 6 22 over.

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Has an okay time with 2336-2336 hours dispatcher LAL, Lima Alpha Lima, over.

Vic, calling up the X-117, over. X-117, this is Jackal, you're training Jackal 353. When safe to do so, please perform a positive brake reduction, over. Correction, that was Jackal 353, over.

EM detector, mile 108.8. Southbound, no defects. Temperature 72F. Total axles 6.6. Speed 2.8. Detector out.

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0: South 4th. This is RDS Crash Air St. James Road Tower, over. Just to clarify, you said 303, over. Three, over.

0: check the 10 on me, check this operator has been with full normal position and the rear deck has 30, one with the back of red over. Track 1, number 37, 58, 376, 87, MA 5900. 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
1: They want me to keep you going, so 10 knots of signal here, and then signal indication North.

and detector, mile 64.5. Northbound, no defects. Temperature 7.0. Total axle 5.68. Speed 4.3.

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Mile 108.8. North found no defects. Temperature 70°F. Modal axle 4. Speed 3.6. Detector out.

given a Justin Kerbal an hour to get to the most high drive and take the door to the line of the right hand. Hold on. Stay by now.

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Mile 108.8. North found no defects. Temperature 70F. Total axles 640. Speed 25. Detector out.

0: on detector, mile 64.5. Southbound, no defects. Temperature 70.
1: Yep.
0: Total axle 420. Speed 35.

City authorities have entered the cell tower. Over. Okay, for response 3, over. Yes, let me know. Anything else? Over.

same master I see. Did you find any discrepancies?

in 5304 North, authority to make a shuttle move between North and South Waukesha on the siding, blocking protection of flight over. That is correct, over. And a copy, signal indication North, over.

Charlie. Charlie, Charlie, Charlie, Charlie, Charlie, Charlie, Charlie, Charlie, Charlie, Charlie, Charlie, Charlie, Charlie, Charlie, Charlie, Charlie, Charlie, Charlie, Charlie, Charlie, Charlie, Charlie, Charlie, Charlie, Charlie, Charlie, Charlie, Charlie, Charlie, Charlie, Charlie, Charlie, Charlie, Charlie, Charlie, Charlie, Charlie, Charlie, Charlie, Charlie, Charlie, Charlie, Charlie, Charlie, Charlie, Charlie, Charlie, Charlie, Charlie, Charlie, Charlie, Charlie, Charlie, Charlie, Charlie, Charlie, Charlie, Charlie, Charlie, Charlie, Charlie, Charlie, Charlie, Charlie, Charlie, Charlie, Charlie, Charlie, Charlie, Charlie, Charlie, Charlie, Charlie, Charlie, Charl

0: Baseball trip to the first bit. Engine on that full train should be, I verified, yes, it should be the UT5431.
1: The preliminary around 4:55 o'clock, and
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North found no defects. Temperature 68F. Total axle 568. Speed 32. Detector out.

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Our time is number 137236 at 1372 36. Verified at 146 0146 hours. Dispatcher LAL Lima Alpha Lima, over.

CM detector, mile 108.8. North found no defects. Temperature 68F. Total axle 86. Speed 2.4. Detector out.

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Mile 108.8. Found no defects. Temperature 68F. Total axles 630. Speed 43. Detector out.

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0: Recrew of me, Chad Nestle, over.
1: You said recrew at Nestle?
0: Correct, over.
1: Copy that.
0: All right, TC up.

0: far, this is San Francisco Tower. Over.
1: Okay, I see four of us.

Right, just wanted to confirm, I got 15 rows, 1-5, 17, and 1-7. Is that correct? Over. All right, you guys have a good one. Anything else? Over.

23, 32.

quality for that environment. So my Jane Hotel is currently in error. Can you guys see me on the iron range over?

Limit reported clear after 406-0406 hours, Inspector LAL, Lima, Alpha, Lima, Alpha.

Okay, Bob, what was that tower, you know? And then you said you wanted to get a warrant, or you're looking to verify a warrant, over? So there's already a warrant out there between 108.1 and 138 with that tower, over. For the 102.3 to 106, over. 353 still currently holds those limits, over.

in all main tracks with the number has been restored to normal position in the rear left hand turn post. Is that correct? Over. Track 1, number 37953795 to WMA 3847. Box 4 represents milepost 102.3 to milepost 106.0 on main track. Limits reported clear at 409-0409. Hours dispatcher LAL, Lima, also Lima, over.

That's 7-16-2026, that's 07-1026. This is in the HLC, that's 6334, that's Hotel Lima Charlie X-ray 6334 at Milton Justin. Check my score up for you, I'm working between my office 106.0, that's MP 106, decimal DRO. 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

102.3RDE on main track. Checkmark 16, 16 bullets that affect 137,276. That's 137,276. And checkmark 2262, a total of 3 THRDE boxes are checked for FBUR 16, 16 and 2262. Over.

phone number 38333 for the Sophia 5334, terminal take time of 14:13 and 0413 hours, dispatcher LA, LV, miles will be over.

Copy. Engineer Capuchero Park and dish light for the engine room. All right, got it. RTC out.

Jay Paul and just said, I'm going to take James LaPelle over. Bob over.

I understand how many times switches I've already had driven towards the normal position in the rear of that tank 30. Let me just back correct over. 3773 to HLCA 60, 34. Box 4, 1 to Lima, 108, 100 miles, 138, 0 main turn. Limit support is clear at 447, 0447 hours. Dispatcher LAL, Lima, Alpha, Lima, over.

Airborne test responding. Over. Yeah, 6431, go ahead. Copy that, how many miles? Yeah, left on Dragon Dirt.

EN detector. Mile 108.8. North bound. No defects. Temperature 68F. Total axle 4.24. Speed 3.1. Detector out.

Park is checking from Jacksonville Tower. Over. Yes, this 5-1 over.

However, I understand the river St. Clair, the Bloomington, and all main tracks which operate have been restored to normal position. Is that correct? Over. Number 3333383 to the HLTX 6334, box 4 west of milepost 106.0 to milepost 102.3 on main track. Limit to clear at 521.0521 hours. Dispatcher LAL, Lima Alpha, Lima over.

0: That is all correct. So, is there anything else you guys need over?
1: Just that for us, why is there a little one over?

0: caller just said from Germantown Tower. Over.
1: Just had dropped 501 Germantown Tower. Over.
0: Repeat that again, over.
1: 101, Janesville Tower, over.
0: Car descent to the Y, Y301, over.
1: I would like to verify a track 100 ready, over.
0: What do you got, over? On what
1: specific? Fox 6 Club, I have track 1, 3823, 3833, Fox 6 Club, just for the next 625.
0: 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Dispatcher LAL, Lima Alpha Lima, over.
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Great. 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

EM detector, mile 64.5. Southbound, no defects. Temperature 65F. Total axle 630. Speed 32. Detector out.

EM detector, mile 64.5 north, found no defects, temperature 65F, total axles 64, speed 43, detector out.

Yeah, we'll talk. I don't know. Maybe I'd be okay.

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0: Craig Adam, Matt Brewer is going to be setting up an emergency narrative to set on their facility, head south, dump a load of rock, and they're going to get it to the south and set up. That is correct. Those yep, that's all correct, right?
1: Got time, a little bottom, a little bit of a bridge in the calendar that always been finished regularly.

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1: Four. 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
1: Good morning, over.
2: Good morning, looking for headroom, north lead at the cutoff. Over.
1: All right, I'll get to the signal, north lead at the cutoff, over.
2: All right, appreciate you, Joe.
1: Much work you guys got there this morning, over.
2: Just to cut out the pickup.
1: Okay, sounds good. We'll talk here in a bit, over.
2: Alright.
0: All clear, your authority, 0732, over. Copy that, that was all set off in the clear 76. Man out. Trent, thank you, help. Great, you copy that, over.
2: I'm gonna jump, we're clear of the 40, he is set off.
0: Yep, that's correct.

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0: 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It's good till 1600 over. Verbal

0: sector, mile 108.2, Watertown 72 degrees, axle 322, no alarms. Link 7507, mile 108.2, out.
1: CP 7597 East, no defects, sector 108.2 approaching mile board for Pewaukee, next restriction mile post 99.4, form B out.

0: 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CP 7597 east on 2 Main, calling Foreman Freeman. Over.
1: Broke up a little bit. What was your identifier? Over.
0: CP Canadian Pacific 7597 east, 2 Main. Over.
1: CP 7597 east on 2, over.
0: CP 7597 east on 2 Main. Over.
1: Okay, CP 9597 east on 2.
2: Still breaking up a little.
1: Is that correct, over?
0: Yeah, we're almost up to the Plainville. I don't know where you're at, over.
1: Pretty close there, but it's real scratchy. Is it 7597, over?
0: Yes, CP 7597, over.
1: Okay, here we go. It's Foreman Freeman, charge of track bulletin N9513. Between milepost 95 and 99.4, Watertown. Self is the CP 7597 east on 2. Permission in. Into these limits, without stopping at the red flag, 99.4, at the authorized speed. All men equipment are in the clear, over.
0: Roger, CP 7597 east on 2 Main, Foreman Freeman's permission into TV number N9513, between the limits of milepost 95.0, milepost 99.4, Watertown sub. Foreman Freeman gives the CP 7597 east on 2 Main permission through the limits. No stop required at the red flag at milepost 99.4. Proceed through maximum authorized speed. Men and equipment clear. This is good for number 2 Main. Over.
1: All correct for the CP 7597 east on 2. Over.
0: Roger. All correct for the CP 7597 east on 2 Main. Thank you, Foreman Freeman. 2448 out.
3: 15 homeward.
0: Over.
4: Yeah, 3101. Over.
3: All right, over.
4: I got something to report to you. I didn't get the crossing name. The 96.4. A red car hung up on the median there, the wrong side of the gate. Missing by about a foot. Over.
3: Around 96.4, you said? And a car stuck on the tracks, you said? Over.
4: Stuck on the median there. I believe it would be that 96.33 Southwest Avenue. They're stuck on like the cement that separates two lanes or something there. On the wrong side of the gate. Fairly distant.
3: Okay, sounds good. Everything was working gate-wise, over?
4: That gate is down in their face, and they're up on that cement barrier, barely missed their car, and they're going to need a tow.
3: Okay, I'm trying to get in here now, and I'll get somebody out there. Thanks, sir.
4: Copy. Thank you. I also flew for that crossing as well. Over.

I was just told to see you on the top of the site. So it's supposed to be local. There are 50 parts left on my

I love that picture too.

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0: Romeo, over. That's 15, Homewood, Nick Bellino, over. I don't think so. We're just going to, they said they probably need a tow out of there, so I was just waiting to hear from the locals. All right, thank you.
1: Yeah. 101 RTC, over.
0: My 305, brother.

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0: That's 15 homeward.
1: CN 3101, over.
0: 9611, go ahead of
1: him. Tiger's wanting TCO 7226, 7226, 0504, do you want to see?
2: That's for the footage of TCO.
0: You guys are only south today, correct?
1: That's correct. It won't be long. I'm sliding there. I'll be right back. So, got a couple more today.
0: Yeah, no worries. They got a work block at the Plainville here, the Diamond here after a southbound. I was just making sure.
1: Okay. That sounds good.
2: And if they didn't cut off the wind, then it's 12:50.
0: Northward. Walk south sighting.
1: 1209 in your possession. Let's get into the main street. 12 blocks down Grand and North. Here we go, then.
2: That's your phone and hands for
1: it. Will do. I just
2: to confirm that that east of all switches that 40 circulation here.

0: a spot where I wouldn't run too many trains through there until you get her yanked out.
1: Yeah, no, I got a tag up here. 504 will be the first thing there, but I already called the police and told them they probably need a tow truck, so hopefully it'll be out there shortly. Over.
0: Yeah, it looks like she probably tried to run around the gate there and didn't realize there was a cement buffer there in her way.
1: Everybody's in a hurry, aren't they?
0: Yeah, morning rush. You have a good one. Just fair give you a call for that ride.
1: Yeah, no worries. I just see one in Ackerville. He's coming through March. He's the southbound trigger for that work block at the Plainville there. So after that, we should be able to get you up there.
0: All righty, copy that. You have a good one. Appreciate it.

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Detector out.

0: 7238, good, no changes, signal south. I'll get you down to the plane zone, it's just for a 3 hour work block.
1: Yes, our dispatch answer, James from Charver.
0: Yes,
1: go ahead, over. Our normal on track, we're number 3965, 3965 Fox Lake Subdivision to the HLCX 6334. Box 4, work between Malpas 96.7 and Malpas 80.0 on the main, those limits of clarity 33.0833 hours TMS. That is correct. Also, on the Elkhorn sub at Malpas 43.33, they have removed the stop and flag on that, and it has a procedure 2 on it now, over.

0: All right, I'm ready.
1: Wait, is there a man?
0: All right, and what do you got for fuel levels there? $500 on each. All right, sounds good, so I'll get you right over.
2: All right, what's the right?

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1: Yeah, ready to copy over.
0: Form frame and start direct full command, November 9513, 9513, send mile post 95.0, mile post 99.4, and work on the KTS 4695 West on 91, so we can resume, so I'll copy red flag, mile post 95.0. Take through a maximum authorized speed, all men equipment is clear, over.

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I can answer for them.

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one that I have it right. So 50 on the east end, number one track, and 17 on the west end. So there's room at Martin Road for this event. Do I have that right?

0: 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Go to Robi, see what I'm doing.
1: Thanks for the Robi, have a good day. KCS 4695, West Main 1, approaching to Plainville. Next restriction, 30 miles per hour, mile plus 141.5, Main 1. Second 255 out.

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1: And detector, mile 108.8. South, sound.

0: EM detector, mile 108.8. Southbound, no defects. Temperature 77F.
1: KCS 4695 West Main 1, approach to Milwaukee, next church. 30 miles per hour, mile plus 141.5 Main 1, second 255 up. Approach to Plainville, proceed, purchase up, next second 255 up.

0: 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You look okay and complete on both sides of it.
1: CP detector, mile 108.2, water sound 77 degrees, axle 596, no alarm. Link 9176, mile 108.2, out.
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0: ATCS 704, Houston 2, Foreman Freeman in charge of track bulletin N9513 between mileposts 95 and 99.4. 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All men equipment are in the clear, over.
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2: Yeah, it's got a good robot marker on the rear. 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

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Next restriction, 30 miles per hour, milepost 141.5, main 1. Second 255 out.

5 41 0 5 41 0 5 0 5 0 5 0 5 0 5 0 5 0 5 0 5 0 5 0 5 0 5 0 5 0 5 0 5 0 5 0 5 0 5 0 5 0 5 0 5 0 5 0 5 0 5 0 5 0 5 0 5 0 5 0 5 0 5 0 5 0 5 0 5 0 5 0 5 0 5 0 5 0 5 0 5 0 5 0 5 0 5 0 5 0 5 0 5 0 5 0 5 0 5 0 5 0 5 0 5 0 5 0 5 0 5 0 5 0 5 0 5 0 5 0 5 0 5 0 5 0 5 0 5 0 5 0 5 0 5 0 5 0 5 0 5 0 5 0 5 0 5 0 5 0 5 0 5 0 5 0 5 0 5 0 5 0 5 0 5 0 5 0 5 0 5 0 5 0 5 0 5 0 5 0 5 0 5 0 5 0 5 0 5

0: 15 Homeboy WSOR. WMX 60.7. Well, I guess they're not taking like solid block up there at the plane to go, so we can get you going if you want. Yeah, absolutely. I'll let you go here. Then you might take, you know, a couple minutes or something, but nothing. They got a lot of traffic.
1: 41 line and lock.
2: I saw 41 switch right in last sighting.

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I tried to reverse the switch at Cooney West, and now it won't lock either reverse or normal of it. Okay, sounds good. 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

0: Wait for him to take care of 74. He was too low ball, so he didn't take care of him.
1: CPKC, Wisconsin, veteran at 1251. I don't know if you guys heard me talking to the maintainer there, but, looks like it left up now. I'm going to head you in the siding at Cooney for second 255. Okay. That's right. 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
1: CP detector, mile 108.2, Watertown 78 degrees, axle 460, no alarm, link 6646, mile 108.2, out.
2: Approaching the shoulder, next direction, 30 miles per hour, main post, mile post, 141.5, main one. Second, 255.

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1: Try to get some headroom and a shovel and siding as quick as possible.

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1: DTW 585
0: to 15.
1: That's where you get a light for headroom, south Waukesha, the siding, and then after that, shelf moves on the siding to north and south one.
0: Alright, DTW 5852, signal south, okay, reverse movements in the plant there, south Waukesha, and doing a shelf move there between north and south Waukesha on the siding.
1: Okay, signal south and see the two directions of the plant, and the paper is so close between north and south Waukesha on the siding. DTW 5852.
0: Correct,
1: I can't believe I got it. Alright, thank you.
0: You bet.
1: Yeah.
0: It's 15.
1: Over.
0: Alright guys, 7227, good note. Alright, I got one coming in, I got a guy that leaves welding on main one up there, which is alien bio reserve, so turn one single copy.

0: 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The VMX 4178. 4178 at work. Checkbox 4, FOUR, work machine, office 142.67, MD 142.167. Tim Office 158.85, MD 158.85 on the track. Checkbox 16-16, Wilson's in effect, 137-285, 1372-85. And 22-22, a total of 3, THR, disaster check. 4-OUR, 16-16, and 22-22.
1: Yes. Can you line up? I got a

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Two Alpha. 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

same case, transport number 4047-4047, Martin Subdivision, to WMX 4178, okay, at 957-0997, CMS, over.

answer this question, Karen Sullivan. We removed cross-warning system output 43.33 and it's been disabled. Some movement of a crossing human rights are seen to be working at County Highway F, Briggs Road, in Elkhorn, Wisconsin. DOT 388-185-H, procedure 1, and it'll be modified if that line is working.

now we are at a crossing running system at off of 43.33 or 3.33. Bruce Road, Elkhorn, Wisconsin. DOT is 388-185H, 38-81-85H. Protect crossing, 3-2-2 procedure 2.

0: 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I block on to Plainville Interlocking for CN Farmandish weather.
1: Okay, block by 701.
0: All right, I'll stand by.
2: 43.33. County Highway Buses and Foxtrot / Bridge Road in Oakland, Wisconsin.
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3: Ready to head south down to the Nestle Fedex.
4: All right, here we go. Signal south. I might have to push you at Burlington to get one by you here. I got one getting recrewed there. They're tying the train down at Nestle right now on the main.
1: Try later, CP, dispatcher.
0: Go ahead, over.
1: I'll clear the block.
0: Each while all clear of the plane for interlocking, over.
1: Process, that's it. Okay.
0: Thanks, you too, dispatcher.
3: Very good, thank you.
0: CBKC, Wisconsin, dispatch runner. Okay, for me, Peter Farrell, to take Cooney West into local control.

All right, Black Gun, cut off North Lee to One Main Chicken.

CM detector, mile 108.8. Southbound, no defects. Temperature 81F. Total axles 200. Speed 37. Detector out.

against this veteran. So it's all clear of the cutoff, North Lincoln.

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1: Foreman Freeman, calling us.
0: Hey, I'm up here at the Brookfield Anthro switch, just short of the 99 signal, but your Form B doesn't start until, like, right by Brookfield Road. Is that correct, over?
1: Yes, not around that point.
0: Yeah, copy that. I'm just west of that a little bit. I just wanted to make sure I wasn't in the way or I had to sign in. So thank you very much.
1: Yes, no problem.
0: All right, yeah, have a good day. CP Maintainer, I'm out.

0: 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Mile 108.2, Watertown, 80 degrees. Axle 412, no alarm. Link 4291, mile 108.2, out.
1: NF 1251A detector, 108.2, no defect found. Approaching Pewaukee and to Plainville, next restriction mile 499.4, form B, 640 out.

0: CM detector, mile 108.8. Found no defects. Temperature 81F. Total axles 284. Speed 33. Detector out.
1: Andy Hegeman, over.

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1: NS 1251 East on 2, over.
0: That is correct, over.
1: Stand by. Okay, NS 1251 East on 2, Foreman Freeman, there's track bulletin N9513, between mile post 95 and 99.4, Watertown sub, just the NS 1251 East on 2, permission to duties limited, I'll stop it at the red flag, 99.4, men and equipment, and proceed through maximum authorized speed, men and equipment are in the clear, over.
0: Roger, NS 1251 East has permission to do Foreman Freeman, track bulletin number N9513 between milepost 99.4 and milepost 95.0. For the maximum authorized speed, no set required at the red port display at milepost 99.4. Two main eastbound, all men equipment declared. That correct? Repeat, over.
1: All correct for the NS 1251 East on 2. Over.
0: Correct, repeat for the NS 1251 East. 640 up.

0: That's 15 home 110, 20. All right, guys, we're going to keep you rolling here and talk to Lenny. I want you guys to come in the New Yard lead when you get down the Schiller. I'm at Inhagen switch there through to the New Yard lead. And Cab will be there for you. And he wants you to go to track 4 and set out the 3 Schiller cars and tie it down. Clear the lead. Over.
1: All right, Inhagen. New Yard lead, 4 track, down to the south end, and set up the 3 stores, and tie it down, clear the lead.
0: Correct, and then I guess if I don't hear nothing from anybody when you get in the cab, if you get that switch back and let me know, that would be fantastic.
1: All right, get the switch back, and we'll let you know.
0: All right, sounds good. Yeah, we'll keep you. You're going to go around one at Nestle. He's getting a recruit on the main there, and then we'll keep you heading south here.
1: All right.

0: 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Mile 108.2, water sound 80 degrees. Axle 396, no alarm. Link 5487, mile 108.2, out.
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1: 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Between mile poles 95 and 99.4, water zone sub. This is DB 9825 East on 2, permission into these limits without stopping at the red flag, mile poles 99.4. Proceed at maximum authorized speed, all men and equipment are in the clear.
0: Foreman Freeman, in charge of track bulletin N9513, between mile post 95 and 99.4. Watertown sub, gives permission.

0: 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Men and equipment are in the clear. 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
1: Shoot the roll by 6A, over.

CP Train Match Hawaii 346, over. North, one lead for one. North, one lead for one. Over.

15 homeward. All right, guys, IC-31 away, locking the clear quad, switch is normal. Thank you, guys. 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

Brown, it's all yours. That's right. You can get to the other side, go by Delta Way, over.

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I think I got time to get 149 up to Pewaukee. You might be too long. This might not work. How are you guys doing? Are you going to be done by 1245?

It'll take you, what, 20 minutes, 30 minutes to get down there? All right, that'll work. 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

0: Feature to lose canceling TB number N9633, November 9633, which will canceled at 1217. Dispatcher TMM, is that correct? That's correct, over. You're lose canceling TP number N9634, November 9634. 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
1: That's 15, home room.
0: Correct, over.
1: 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TGB 7437, good, no changes, over.
0: Antenna loose canceling TB number N9635, November 9635. 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That's correct, over.

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Restriction is 10.10 MPH on number 1 ONE main track for the surfacing program. Is that correct, over? Track bulletin number N9666, November 9666. And you can show it okay at 1220, dispatcher TMM. That's correct. Okay. Like now, over? Okay. Let's go out to dispatcher to 149, over. I most certainly am, over.

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I got 113 to 97, and I have a form A to put on your bulletins when you're ready for that.

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And Malpulse 103, MP 103 decimal 0. 10 MPH, no flags, count track conditions by brass, over. Form A, Malpulse 96.0, 96 decimal 0. Malpulse 103.0, 103.0. 10 MPH, no flags, account track conditions, over.

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That is correct. You have work to do at Granville or East Ridge Hot in Milwaukee. Over. All right. When your mother be cleared up, I'll get a hold of you.

KC with Scott for Dispatcher, extend your radio. Right over. Alright, 85 over the detector, east in 10. Alright, I'm going to head you guys in at Neshota. You'll meet 1333 and 149 there. 1333 is going to go around 149 if you want. Yep. That's correct. KC, let's go for the

I'm going to take it out of the... I'm going to take it out of the... I'm going to take it out of the...

Thank you.

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Check out 16 months of Fulton's in effect, 137.319, 13.7319, 22.2, 2.3, 2.3, 2.3, 2.3, 2.3, 2.3, 2.3, 2.3, 2.3, 2.3, 2.3, 2.3, 2.3, 2.3, 2.3, 2.3, 2.3, 2.3, 2.3, 2.3, 2.3, 2.3, 2.3, 2.3, 2.3, 2.3, 2.3, 2.3, 2.3, 2.3, 2.3, 2.3, 2.3, 2.3, 2.3, 2.3, 2.3, 2.3, 2.3, 2.3, 2.3, 2.3, 2.3, 2.3, 2.3, 2.3, 2.3, 2.3, 2.3, 2.3, 2.3, 2.3, 2.3, 2.3, 2.3, 2.3, 2.3, 2.3, 2.3, 2.3, 2.3, 2.3, 2.3, 2.3, 2.3, 2.3, 2.3, 2.3, 2.3, 2.3, 2.3, 2.3, 2.3, 2.3, 2.3

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Correct, over.

Sierra Lobo.

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0: Did you guys lose your air, over?
1: We put an emergency there. 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
0: Roger that, just a second, I just heard the air go, so. Alrighty, I'm at Main Street here. Over.
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1: CM detector, mile 108.8. Southbound, no defects. Temperature,
2: first Amtrak 1333.
1: 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Detector out.
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1: Yeah, Tina, just letting you know we're in an emergency here, 104.6, feels like we got a hose dysfunction, over.
0: In emergency, 104.6, I think you might have had an air hose come apart, over.
1: That's correct, we'll get out, walk it, let you know, over.
0: All right, sounds good, thanks for letting me know. 149, you copy that, over?
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1: 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Wait till Colin gets the power down in the rear unit.
0: Copy that.
2: 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Consider the fireman side inspected.

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0: Copy that.
2: That's 15, homeward, over.
3: 3389 North, M347, RTC, over.
2: Go ahead, over.
3: Put the train into emergency here at 99.4. A dump truck was just about to cross in front of us, right to left by the quarry here. They stopped in time and just letting our air recover here. It's coming up, over.
0: Once Doug gets it back together, I can do the class 2 and walk up and roll by and all that would be good.
3: They stopped just short of it, slammed on the brakes, and we went skidding by them, and we're just waiting for air. Now everybody's good. They stayed on their side of the track. So.
2: Okay, good. Is all right. When you're recovered, okay to proceed north from you stand, over.
3: All right, very good. Thanks. It should be. We should be going here shortly. We've been recovering for a while, so get close. Thanks, over.
2: Okay, sounds good, guys. Thanks.
3: Yeah. In

0: anything.
1: Right.
0: I think bring the power up on the 19 case that's happening again.
1: Yeah, not a bad idea.
0: Alright, I'm going to leave it conditioned on this end. I'm going to walk up to the other side there, back that side, then we can roll by and get out of here. Actually, no, I got a Class 2 coming.
1: Alright, roger. Leave the 147 conditioned for no HP.
2: Hey, Santa, where are you at? I'm gonna need your hand up here for a sec.

0: tools or a new poster, Doug?
1: I might need a hammer. I don't know why, but it's not sliding into place.
2: Alright, I got a hammer, Doug. I'm on my way back to you.

0: S-15, home with a 347 RTC. Go ahead, Bob.
1: I went and talked to the guy, he's a little shaken up. I got the license plates and the business if you want it.
0: Sure, go ahead, Bob.
1: That's out of Rylander, Wisconsin. Munson Brothers Trucking. License plate 11873.
0: All right, understood. I appreciate it. He's all right, though.
1: He knows what he did wrong. He's all shaken up. He's like, we're still alive.
0: All right, sounds good. That's good. That's good news, over. All right, sounds good. Looks like the guy won't go through the plane, but hopefully after that he'll get signals, over.
1: All right, yeah, we'll be calling here in just a second.
2: 30, coming back to the
3: hot end. S3 for the second engineer, please.
2: Five for the second engineer on 1333.

0: Give me a service bus up to 49, over. LAW is clear, so I can get you into Milwaukee if you're ready to do that over.
1: CBKC, Wisconsin Dispatch, Amtrak 1333, over.
2: 1333, responding, over.
1: Just checking, was it just a hose come apart, over?
2: Yeah, Tina, just a hose. Should be just about wrapped up. Should be doing our brake test here in a minute, over.
1: Alright, was an air hose. You're back together. Should be doing a brake test here shortly, over.
2: That's correct, over.
1: I appreciate it, Spectrum.

0: Contact 1333, conduct the race. Expecting to release 3-point. AC is in position for the roll-by. Colin, you said you got the class 2?
1: That's correct, in position for a class 2, and I'll do the other walking inspection.
0: Copy that.
2: Alright, Amtrak 1333 understands. Everybody is clear, 3-point protection now. Bring up AGT.

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0: 1333, go ahead.
1: Yeah, Gina, we're back on the move westbound.
0: Back on the move westbound, everything looked good on the inspection.
1: That's correct.
0: All right, thanks. CBKC, Wisconsin Dispatcher.

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against the enemy tracks, which is by antibodies, Quran 4055, walks up the division of the 1627. 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

0: item is that this is on 4092 Madison Sound, WMX 1627, our floor work between the that's correct. What's your plan? I know the 351 and I can most of one stuff back to Janesville, and then I got MLW.
1: Detector, mile 108.2, Watertown, 86 degrees, axle 20, no alarm. Link 381, mile 108.2, out.
2: Detector, 1082, mile board to Shota, next direction 30, main 1, 141.5.
0: I do. So also want to let you know it is 90. I checked at 1350 and it was 90. I have not checked here in the last couple of minutes. I get all the way back to me. So.
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Foreman Pratt, Foreman Freeman, over. Show me all clear of one main at 1347, over. That is correct. Prep up.

0: sector. Mile 108.2, Watertown, 86 degrees. Axle 464, no alarm. Link 10743, mile 108.2, out.
1: 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Minnesota 141.5, 149.
2: RSM 347, RK Sierra. By the plan here. It's been sticking out. Should be line 118 in our train. Should be an NCIX 6501 with a piston out of.
3: All right, hold on here. Mine what and car number over?
2: Yeah, they told us three ahead of this 3795, which would be that NCIX 6501. It should be line 118 over.
3: And your password, you can look at it and help you there. Over.
2: Yeah, we are. Over.
3: Okay. Well, Dr. Al, can I walk there? Over.
2: Yeah, I can if that's what you want me to do. I just didn't know what you wanted us to do. I can start walking. Over.
3: I would assume so. The wheel's smoking. We had that yesterday. Also, we just said we're not at the Wheeling Freight there, of course. All right, sit tight. Let me talk to the boss. You said they were smoking or just dragging along? Over.
2: Nope, just... Just the piston out, over.
3: Just the piston out, no smoking, no nothing else, over.
2: We didn't hear any of that, over.
3: Okay. 336, it looked like it was rolling okay, over?
2: It did. Yeah, I didn't hear anything. I just seen that the piston was out on there.
3: Okay. All right, well, if everything's rolling okay, let's go to Street North there from where you stand there and... We're going to roll by at Ackerville. I got a 198. It's going to be pulling in there. We'll get another one there. Over.
2: Okay, very good. Okay, to proceed north from where we stand for CM 3389 north.
3: Correct. Thank you. 336, I got another one at Waukesha here, and then we'll go south. Over.

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1: Affirmative, dispatcher, this is Roger Plainville, number 1-8 over.
0: Locked on 1 Main at the Plainville for form and proper.
1: Understood. Block and flight 1 Main, let you know I'm clear.
0: That's correct. Thanks, Mitchell.
2: 149, dispatcher.
0: 149, go ahead.
2: Get me at 86 on that last detector, over.
0: 86, reducing 10, over.
2: That's correct.
0: Thank you. CPKC, Wisconsin, dispatcher. 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
1: Right, over.
0: All clear to Plainville, okay to move that block 1 main, over.
1: Prop all clear of 1 main, add to Plainville and our lock
0: in. That's correct, thank you. Out.

0: Four items. 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Here we go. Signal in case.
1: North, found.

0: Montana 3035 South 190. Hey, you're going to see a 347 there. They got a roll by said they had a piston stuck out at the Plainville, but everything was rolling fine. Can you guys take a look at it, see if you might be able to do with it real quick? Or... yeah, it was line 118, I think. And I got the car number if you want. NCIX6501. Over. All right, thank you. And 347, did you guys copy that over?
1: Just parts of it, over.
0: All right, 198, if you want to stop around their head end there, they'll take a look at that piston, see if they can clean it up for you. And before we get into final, I'm going to have a mess with it, over.

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North found no defects. Temperature 86F. Total axles 564. Speed 30. Detector out.

0: sector. Mile 108.2, water sound 86 degrees. Axle 198, no alarm. Link 2729, mile 108.2, out.
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North bound, no defects. Temperature 86F. 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Detector out.

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0: 7, I'll be sitting on your phone. You call for her.
1: All right, understood. You got a track 30 sitting on behind the CN 3228 and following us south. We don't plan on stopping or making a reverse. It was okay to do your thing, Lord.
0: All right, thank you, Harold.
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Alright, we have that question for 4118, 4118, Frog Lake Subdivision, dated 0716, 2026, 0716, 2026. 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Second box 16, 6, bulletin in effect 13, 73, 54, 13, 73, 54, second box 22, 2, 3, 2, 3, 2, 3, 2, 3, 2, 3, 2, 3, 2, 3, 2, 3, 2, 3, 2, 3, 2, 3, 2, 3, 2, 3, 2, 3, 2, 3, 2, 3, 2, 3, 2, 3, 2, 3, 2, 3, 2, 3, 2, 3, 2, 3, 2, 3, 2, 3, 2, 3, 2, 3, 2, 3, 2, 3, 2, 3, 2, 3, 2, 3, 2, 3, 2, 3, 2, 3, 2, 3, 2, 3, 2, 3, 2, 3, 2, 3, 2, 3, 2, 3, 2, 3, 2, 3, 2, 3, 2, 3, 2, 3, 2, 3, 2, 3, 2, 3, 2, 3, 2, 3, 2, 3, 2, 3, 2, 3, 2, 3, 2, 3, 2,

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Yeah, you have work. You're picking up the E17 cars off the westbound. You're good to come in south to the middle runner. Talk to the extra in the yard over there. In the yard. I think two might be in there as well. I'm just getting in and getting set up, so I'm not 100%, but I know there is an extra in the yard.

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All right, you guys ready to go south of? Right, 7130, good, and signal south of.

0: CP detector, mile 108.2, Watertown, 86 degrees, axle 374, no alarm, link 6958, mile 108.2, out.
1: UP 6015 west over sector 108.2, no alarms, 85 plus and under, approaching the Shoda. Next restriction, 30 on 141.5, 247 out.

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0: Wisconsin Specialty Plane Bill right here.
1: Yeah, it's 247. Just letting you know, we're affected by the hot weather. 108.2, it's maybe 86 degrees. So, you know.
0: All right, wait, reducing by 10 there?
1: That's correct, over.

CN detector, mile 108.8. Southbound, no defects. Temperature 84F. Total axles 416. Speed 36. Detector out.

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1: Ready for the side track, you can handle some.
0: Alright, I get lights behind the southbound, over.
1: Copy that thing. 585.

0: and that's 15 home, whatever. Alright, TKW 5852, cleared up 5 tracks, which is normal, over.
1: All set.
0: Alright, have a good night. 15 home, what up?

starts over. 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Nope, I just need Ellison to start you out, and then you guys can do your thing over. And I did take off, see, there's usually two Lakevilles. I took the second one off, so I'm hoping that it'll help you with spotting your cars and getting a Lakeville over. Hopefully that'll help, so we'll see. Okay, thank you. Seeing customers out.

0: 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What crew is this on?
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0: I have had a couple bulletin changes. 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It is 10-10 MPH account track condition. Silver. In normal position, we can just give you that new number if you're not going back to build it. New bulletin number now in effect. We have 1373 62 1573 62 effective 1529 1529 dispatcher LCK. Lima Charlie Kilo. 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Dragon box 1616, bulletins in effect 1373 62 1373 62. Dragon box 22, a total of 5 FIVE boxes are checked. 4 FOUR 711 1212 1616 and 2222 over. Yes, it's 4149, 4149, over.
1: I got 41, 41, 41, 41, 41, 41, 41, 41, 41, 41, 41, 41, 41, 41, 41, 41, 41, 41, 41, 41, 41, 41, 41, 41, 41, 41, 41, 41, 41, 41, 41, 41, 41, 41, 41, 41, 41, 41, 41, 41, 41, 41, 41, 41, 41, 41, 41, 41, 41, 41, 41, 41, 41, 41, 41, 41, 41, 41, 41, 41, 41, 41, 41, 41, 41, 41, 41, 41, 41, 41, 41, 41, 41, 41, 41, 41, 41, 41, 41, 41, 41, 41, 41, 41, 41, 41, 41, 41, 41, 41, 41, 41, 41, 41, 41, 41, 41, 41, 41, 41, 41, 41, 41, 41, 41, 41, 41, 41, 41, 41, 41, 41, 41, 41, 41, 41, 41, 41, 41, 41, 41, 41, 41, 41,
0: the Lockheed Subdivision, WAMAX 4177, has been okay, Tama 1554-1554, dispatcher LCK.

Okay, I'm sorry. No one got that. One time reverse to, is it picking up a speed number? Reverse, reverse, and I didn't hear anything.

Sounds good. 411, we have a mission one time. First movement, kind of 1603, 1603, LTP.

EM detector, mile 108.8. Southbound, no defects. Temperature 84°F. Total axles 596. Speed 40. Detector out.

copters to rip that back. Don't.

0: Texas Subdivision, that we were at 627 as an okay channel 1628, contact 28, just that
1: radio. All right, so perfect. Amtrak number 7, TV number 10, 9513, November 9513, and N9666, November 9666 are canceled. JKM, over.

That's correct. We get 1629-1629, JKM. Correct, and a new 1-1 record. Ham track number 7. That's between milepost MP 89.6, 89.6. 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

That is correct. We'll be at 1630-1630 JKM. Over. And that is all correct. Thank you. Thank you. Casey, have a good day.

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Mile 108.8. Southbound. CN detector. Mile 108.8. Southbound. No defects. Temperature 84F. Total axle 6. Speed 2.9. Detector out.

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0: Alright, South Bennett, 105 track derails in the dirt, you're at it. On a CS5438, coming back, I know.
1: That's correct.

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That's a good one, 7848, over. All right, okay, that's all. Thank you, 15, over.

I got the L-704 picking up the cars for 105. 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

0: You end up 15 home, whatever. 2125, do you see any maintenance away in that interlock in there? Over. Okay, I got somebody holding some authority there. They should be clear any second. Over.
1: Yeah, 88 South, push the button. 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

3148 North, over. Yeah, keep over for Lamont. I got some maintenance way at Lamont, but they're going to be clearing up here pretty quickly, over. That's correct. Stop slowing to 39 detector. Okay, to the next one.

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1: CP detector. Mile 108.2. Water sound 83 degrees. Axle 20. No alarm. Link 371. Mile 108.2. Out.
2: 1340, no defects, 108.2, Pewaukee. No further restrictions.
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1: Yeah, you pretty well, cross the Union craft there, over?
0: No, they said they fixed the bell and they did. Seven clear, Pewaukee 1 Main.
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0: 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Mile 108.2, Watertown, 83 degrees. Axle 48, no alarm. Link 988, mile 108.2, out.
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1: Already ahead, also over.
0: All right, thank you. 15 home, whatever.

Yes, it's whatever. 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Thank you.

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1: 5202 dispatcher, over.
0: Mr.
1: Hey, we have a little bit of a scenario here. We got someone issued one to the 4177 and one to the 6904. Now we have both engines in our constant. So we can verify both ones. I don't know that you want us running on both ones. So after we verify, you can tell us what you want to do.
0: Up to you. I mean, technically, you can definitely void one of those, and if you want to then box one it, get rid of your box 11 and 12, you can do that, but I guess start with verifying both of those before the...
1: Alright, press 1, I'll be looking to verify track number 2131-4131-1.
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0: CN detector, mile 108.8. North bound, no defects. Temperature 82F. Total axle 480. Speed 38. Detector out.
1: CN 2304 south, bound and down, mile pole 95. We got 40 MPH, 90.5, 90.4 on the base.

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right? Got all that? Signal on KEC coming off north, right? Yep, I do have a little speed restriction change, right? Got a cancellation and a new one for you.

And I lied about the cancellation. I guess you never had the 10, so I just have one to give you. All right, 249-16. Speed Mopple is 89.6, 89.6. 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That should be number N, 9711, November 9711, JKM.

is correct. Thank you. All right, then there is a 4B cancellation, but it's expired as well, so we get there.

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1: No, over.
0: Okay. Appreciate it. He's got a bad.

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